0: 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Since 1973, we've been transforming outdoor spaces right here in Charlottesville. 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
2: Your Charlottesville forecast, we'll see partly cloudy sky tonight, overnight lows in the low 40s. Sunshine returns for Friday, 72 expected to be our high. Partly sunny Saturday, small chance of a stray shower. Afternoon highs around 76. I'm David Rogers in the 29 News Weather Center.
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And we're helping out our friends at UVA Health Children's, the patients, the families. 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
1: Your Charlottesville forecast, we'll see partly cloudy sky tonight, overnight lows in the low 40s, sunshine returns for Friday, 72 expected to be our high, partly sunny Saturday, small chance of a stray shower, afternoon highs around 76. I'm David Rogers in the 29 News Weather Center.
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One of the nominees for Entertainer of the Year, the Academy of Country Music Awards coming up this month, I believe. I don't know. Megan's got some stiff competition. Jelly Roll, Luke Combs, Blake Shelton.

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Barefoot Blue Jean Night. 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Well, it is Little Friday, but it's also known as Thirsty Thursday. And so, new country from Zach John King here. We got the same idea. Get to drinking.

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0: Wish you well, Vincent Mason, 92.7 Seville Country. Just saw a headline asking the question, who's the bigger star right now in country music? Is it Ella Langley or Morgan Wallen? I mean, a year ago wouldn't have been a question. How about now?
1: I was all but 22, I think, at the time. I'd been out on the road, lonely at night. And it'd been a while.

let me tell you, she was the prettiest thing I'd ever seen in a pair of boots. Well, she walked right up to me, handed me a beer, gave me a look like, let's get out of here.